ready for the matching. Get ready for the matching. Get ready for the matching. Get ready for the matching. Get ready for the matching. It's a matching. It's a matching. It's a matching. It's a matching. It's a matching. It's a matching. It's a matching. It's a matching. It's a matching. It's a matching. It's a matching.

School World Peace, Machiba, worldwide, yeah. So pray to God at last. Last year I took a chance. Chances had me scarred, but it made me hard. 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

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The terrorism case against the rapper from the band Kneecap, Liam O'Gohany, has been thrown out of court.

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You will reach goals that you never dreamed possible.

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1: Bro, you're kidding me. The rent is due and you're out here sitting on your ass.
2: I know, dude. I got you.
1: By tonight.
2: Dude, I don't have any money. What do you want me to do? You want to go fucking rob somebody?

0: 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Remy Faso Latido. 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

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You lied to me. Why did you lie to me? You said you'd die for me.

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Yeah. I struggle with mental health. But like, I'm just about managing, right?

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0: message after the beep.
1: Hey, it's me. I know we haven't spoken in a while, but I still think about you a lot. Do you think about me? 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
1: The point where everything is completely unimportant, except the beat. Let this beat guide you through this compilation. Listen carefully. 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Let yourself go. And don't stop until we've reached the end of the journey. Now, it's your choice. Do you want it? Do you really want it? Too late now. Here we go.
2: Your DJ has only just begun.